That's new music from Michigander. It's called Freaking Out here on Ann Arbor's 107.1. That's the first single off of their new record, Over Before You Know It, coming out on July 31st, about a week before their headlining performance at Sonic Lunch this year on August 6th. They're going to be joined by Metal Bubble Trio that day in Liberty Plaza. But we also heard from Mountjoy a little bit earlier with the song off their latest record, Hope We Have Fun. And they're going to be in Sterling Heights at the Michigan Lottery Amphitheater on June 9th. You can win one more day in the 107.1 ticket window this week, starting tomorrow.

Bank of Ann Arbor Sonic Lunch Season 19 starts next week with Lindsay Liu and Kate Peterson. It all gets started at 11:30 at Liberty Plaza with Ann Arbor's 107.1.

0: to hold on. You gotta hold on. 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
1: That's Hold On from Alabama Shakes here on Ann Arbor's 107.1. Jane's Addiction, they're coming up here shortly, and I'll let you know how you and a friend can go out to Bourbon and Beyond Festival courtesy of Ann Arbor's 107.1. That's coming up after Jane's Addiction. Right now, we've got Monrovia with the song off their latest album, Bloodline. It's called Heavyfoot on Ann Arbor's 107.1.

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1: This week for Feature Artist Friday, a young fella named Paul McCartney in the spotlight all day long. 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
1: This week for Feature Artist Friday, a young fella named Paul McCartney in the spotlight all day long. 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

Bank of Ann Arbor Sonic Lunch Season 19 starts next week with Lindsay Liu and Kate Peterson. 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
2: For the ninth year in a row, Finland has been named the happiest country in the world. That's according to the World Happiness Report put out every year by the Wellbeing Research Center at the University of Oxford in the UK. Two other Nordic nations, Iceland and Denmark, came in at numbers 2 and 3. Now, having spent quite a bit of time in these countries over my 2.5 decades as a journalist, I can tell you that this is not at all that surprising. There's an entirely different way of thinking in these countries. We before me, you might say. In other words, the mentality is less adversarial and much more, we're all in this together. One other interesting thing that came up was that no matter where someone lived, the more time they spent on social media, the less happy they were. Want to smile? It's simple.

0: Ann Arbor's 107.1, that is Jesse Wells and Horses. Before that, Nirvana. Of course, Jesse Wells, one of the many artists at the Bourbon and Beyond Festival in Louisville, Kentucky in September. If you want to go to that, text the word SQUEEZE, S-Q-U-E-E-Z-E, to 95819, and you're qualified to go to the Bourbon and Beyond Festival on us. You're welcome. It's going to be a really nice weekend. Weather-wise, it's going to be there's going to be lots of opportunities to get outside and do things, to get out and about, enjoy our communities, and there's something going on almost in every city all around town. So to keep all of these things straight, every Friday morning, we invite Chad Wiebesick from Destination Ann Arbor to come by, and we're going to do that again in about 45 minutes. We'll explore life in Ann Arbor. Be here for that.
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0: Looking pretty good. I don't see any real issues on the roads right now. You could grab your sunglasses because it is sunshiny out. But there are there's going to be slowdowns at the M14 275-96 interchange. If you're headed out 94 eastbound at 275, that's where that construction starts. You will encounter a little bit of construction today as usual. But right now, looking real good. You're going to get where you're going on time. Coming up, Paul McCartney in the Spotlight for Feature Artist Friday. And I could not be more excited. We got one of his brand new songs from his brand new album just released today, coming up at the top of the hour, and Monrovia, the Heavy Foot song, next on 107.1.
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0: Ann Arbor's 107.1, that's Young the Giant, their latest different kind of love. Before that, Pretenders. It is 16 minutes after 7 o'clock. The current keyword to get you to the Bourbon and Beyond Festival is Squeeze, S-Q-U-E-E-Z-E, one of the many, many, many bands that is going to be at the Bourbon and Beyond Festival. Squeeze, S-Q-U-E-E-Z-E. Text that to 95819, and you're qualified for that very cool trip to Louisville to see the Bourbon and Beyond Festival. We'll get you in a hotel for 5 nights. We'll get you 4-day Mint VIP passes. We'll get you $1,500 to travel. 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Right now, it is Squeeze, S-Q-U-E-E-Z-E. And they are performing along with Mumford & Sons, Goose, Casey Musgraves, Father John Misty, The War on Drugs, Adam Ant, St. Paul and the Broken Bones, Buffalo Traffic Jam, Jet, Foo Fighters, Jesse Wells, Dave Matthews Band, and tons more. If you want to go to this thing, you can just go. Or you could try to win your way there. Text the word Squeeze, S-Q-U-E-E-Z-E, to 95819. Good luck.
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0: I hope that it is such a nice day today that everybody has decided to take the day off. And if you have to go into work, the traffic is nice and easy. I'm not seeing any issues on the roads right now. Nice and easy driving everywhere you go. Make sure you got your sunglasses. It is a little bit sunny out there. But otherwise, looking pretty good. You're going to get where you're going on time. Coming up, let's explore life in Ann Arbor with Destination Ann Arbor. We're going to figure out what we're doing this weekend. We're also going to hear a cover tune from Lucy Dacus that you will recognize even if you've never heard this particular version before. Noah Kahn is next on 107.1.
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0: qualified in the long jump for nationals, which will take place June 10th through 13th in Eugene, Oregon. The Michigan rowing team is competing in the 2026 NCAA championships today through Sunday at Lake Lanier Olympic Park in Gainesville, Georgia. The 2026 Michigan volleyball schedule was released yesterday. Michigan volleyball will open the season hosting LIU and Miami of Ohio at Cliff Keen Arena on August 28th and 29th. The Wolverines will host South Carolina, LSU, and Michigan State in the Big Ten SEC Challenge on September 1st and 2nd. Michigan's first Big Ten game is in Ann Arbor on September 25th versus Penn State. The home finale is November 14th versus Purdue. The volleyball season finale is November 17th versus Michigan State in East Lansing. For more sports, listen to the Big Ten 50 WTKA online at thebig1050.com.
1: What a nice weekend we have ahead of us. Really nice day today. Beautiful sunshiny conditions, a high around 79. Tomorrow, we get blue skies again, a little cooler though, a high of only 68. Sunday, it warms back up just a touch, mostly sunny, and a high around 74. Monday, more sunshine and a high around 77. Right now, 48 degrees at 726. Let's explore life in Ann Arbor. Let's hear the latest from Michigander. Let's hear a cover tune from Lucy Dacus. But first, let's hear Noah Kahn. This is great. The Great Divide. It's Ann Arbor's 107.1.

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The Strokes are back with their first new music in 6 years, and they'll be at Pine Knob on June 15th. We've got your tickets. 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

Sarah McLachlan is coming to the Michigan Lottery Amphitheater at Freedom Hill on July 19th. 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

0: A summer tradition is back. 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
10: A better life with Dr. Sanjay Gupta.
11: We all know how important it is to stay active as we age, especially as we get older. But I've come to realize that for as good as people are about getting their cardio in, a lot of older folks really don't seem to be doing the recommended amount of strength training or even understand why it's so important. It helps you stay functional and therefore independent for as long as possible. Certified strength and conditioning specialist Dana Santis says a great place to start is not with dumbbells or barbells, but with your body weight, which allows you to build strength while also learning how your body moves and where your limitations exist. It also reduces the risk of overwhelming your connective tissue, which adapts more slowly than muscles as we get older. Once you're comfortable, you can dial up that intensity, but do it slowly, do it carefully. I'm Dr. Sanjay Gupta, helping you live a better life.
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Pearl Jam, Just Breathe on Ann Arbor's 107.1. Lindsay Lou is playing next week for the Sonic Lunch Summer Concert Series. We'll play something from her in just a few. Right now, Death Cab for Cutie. Their latest is called Riptides on 107.1.

play guitar with a mitten? We sure can. It's another Made in Michigan track from Chelsea Lumber and Ann Arbor's 107.1.

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